0: Delta 51, can you come back, sir?
1: Dispatch to 42.
2: Yes.
1: It's the stone building at Wheeling Park, 300 Wheeling Park Drive. If you could speak to Jessica Frosty Birch. She wants to report a hit and run on a Wheeling Country Day Ford Transit van. It was struck sometime yesterday. It's parked in front of the stone room at Wheeling Park.
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0: 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Can you confirm expiration, please?
1: 10-4.

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0: 1039 Main Street, the River's Edge. We had an anonymous caller stating that there was two subjects who broke through the fence in the back of the building. Looked like they might be trying to get into the building. One was a black male with no shirt, and the other was a white male, white shirt, unknown color hoodie, and a black backpack.
1: Coffee.
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0: 1 and 12.
1: Well,
0: looks like somebody tried to throw a brick through the front door. Glass is all cracked.
1: 10-4, I'm on the 3-2 to 3-1.
0: End it.
1: Doing a soft fence back here. Check the doors on the patio.
0: I found the fence that they cut. It's on the other side.
1: Copy.
2: I have a medical emergency. 37 Dorothy Avenue.
0: 3-1, I got a subject over here.
2: Attention Engine 11, SWAT 2, medical emergency. 37 Dorothy Avenue. 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
1: 3-2, we have one to change.
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0: 12 this month.
1: 12, go ahead.
0: Do we have a complainant on this?
1: It was an anonymous caller.
0: 10-4, do you have a phone number?
1: There is a number that did come up on here.
0: 10-4, can you attach that to the CAD, please?
1: It's in there, sir.

0: 12-3, go ahead.
1: 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It's on Clearview Avenue at Highland.
0: Ten four.

0: plate on the truck. Ocean 64467A Adam.
1: Ten four.
0: And then the plate on the trailer is Tom over 483943. They don't have any paperwork for that trailer, so if you could run that for me, I'd appreciate it. Check the expiration date.
1: Copy, West Virginia.
0: Yes, West Virginia.
1: It's showing expired 4/26. Last name is Stinger.
0: So you say the trailer plate is dead 4/1 of 26?
1: Affirmative, 4/26 expired.

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1: Coffee.

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1: Okay.
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1: Okay.

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1: 3-2.
0: Can I get the incident number for River's Edge?
1: Your number is 34359, repeating 34359.
0: Copy, thank you.
2: Four two, I'm clear.
1: Four two, clear.

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1: Citation issued. 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
0: Copy.

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1: I'm gonna have a tractor trailer stop. Maybe 70 east before the 5. There's no visible plate on the trailer.
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0: One Bank Plaza, the West Banco. Caller is a Chris. He's with the security there. So there's a white male, older, bald, black shirt, khaki shorts, and a blue and black backpack sitting on the steps of the tax department side. He was asked twice to leave, and he will not. The caller is going to be on the 14th Street entrance side by the ATM.
1: Trouble.

0: 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Company's on the air.
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1: Yes.
0: 470 eastbound around the 1. We have a report of a semi that's broke down in the slow lane.

0: 1604. I'm pulling up on it now. I believe they're west. They're westbound. Unless there's a second one, and we're before exit 2.
1: Copy. There may be. We did receive 2 calls. Both of the callers said eastbound around the 1-mile marker.

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1: Yes.
0: We just got a call for a sick raccoon in the yard of 2203 Richland Avenue.

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1: 1604.
0: Courtesy patrols on scene with this tractor trailer. I'll be clear from this.
1: 10-4.

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1: 41. 42.
0: On High School Avenue, Poplar Avenue, on the corner. The caller is coming from 44 High School Avenue. She's saying a couple houses down on the corner towards Poplar. There's a gray house, and she's hearing someone screaming and crying from this house. She says a Joshua Leaf lives there with his daughter Ellie. Thinks it needs to be checked.
1: Tensworth.

0: this says 41 and 42, according to our records, that subject lives at 40 High School Avenue.
1: Deadwood.

0: 41 to dispatch. Do they want us checking the 40 High School or Poplar Avenue? 40 High School is down the road from Poplar. It's not that close.
1: The complaint is saying that it was a house that was a couple of doors down from her, and she's at 44. However, when she described the house, she said it's a gray house on the corner, close to Poplar, but we believe that it's the other side. It's to the left of her house at 40.
0: 10-4.
1: Also, she's wanting to be anonymous.
0: Copy that.
2: Pop 2, through the jail, return to the city.
1: Copy.

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1: Good.
0: We're still getting calls for the semi broke down 470 eastbound at the 1. Callers are stating that there's no one out with it. It's just broke down in the slow lane.

0: 41 to dispatch. Can I have the name she gave you again, please?
1: Joshua Leaf, and the daughter was Ellie. Dispatch to 52 and 31.
0: 52.
2: 31.
1: 19th Rush Avenue. Caller lives across the street in the Northwood Court Apartments. He's saying that there is a white male heavy set sitting on his porch at 19th Rush Avenue, screaming and yelling at people and threatening people. Thinks he needs to be checked. Caller will speak to officers if needed.
0: Five, check off.
1: Yep,
3: stop now. Five, 5-1 dispatch. I didn't locate anything. I'll be clear.
1: Five, copy.

0: 1603 dispatch, that vehicle's going to be on the bridge, not in our jurisdiction. If you want to start William Pedice's location.
1: No, I'm not sure.
2: It's not coffee.

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1: Go ahead.
2: Can you run a West Virginia plate for me?
1: Go ahead.
2: 018-716 Alpha. Thank you. Give us a name, please.
1: Copy.

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1: Good.
0: And it's coming back to a Joshua or Rebecca Leaf, 40 High School.
1: Can you attach to the tank, please?
0: Copy.

0: 03 dispatch, go ahead, throw me a hook. It's going to cause an accident where it's at.
1: That's a copy. Do you know what its plate is?
0: I'm on the next to my vehicle now. It's got behind it. Like I said, all he has is four ways on. I just watched a truck. I went smack into the rear end of it. So you can get hook started. I'll get you waiting here 1 minute.
1: Copy. We'll get Braden's en route.

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1: Myself and 31 will be in the area. It's Rush Ave.
2: 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Squad 1, I'm in the area.
1: Office.

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0: $34,000 for the trailer, about 80,000 pounds altogether, she said.
1: That's a copy. 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
0: 10-4, let me know. 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The tractor 28 is going to get Porsche plate out of Illinois. 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
0: 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Last name of the police officer.

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1: You're all good there, clear?
0: Affirmative.
1: Copy.
2: 41 to dispatch. We talked to the folks at that residence. Everything was fine. They didn't hear anything. We talked to the neighbors. They didn't hear anything. There's other people outside. Everybody's being quiet. So we're going to be clear.
1: That's coffee.

0: Cylinder ready, man. I'll get a trailer plate out in Georgia.
1: Go ahead.
0: Georgia, permanent trailer tags with the Lima Echo 7361 Delta.
1: At 438 Eagle Court, a Brooklyn Davis called in, said her ex-boyfriend, a Landon Ellis, struck her car with a pole. The parties are now separated. The caller's outside at 438 Eagle Court in her black Hyundai. She said that she thinks that Ellis lives at 604 Eagle Court.
0: Contract. 3-2, we're still up here. We'll head over to Eagle Court.
1: Copy, 3-2.
2: My team just called. They want to be there.
0: Five two, I copy. 10-8.
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0: 10-4. I'm trying to avoid a crash here, but they're not paying attention, ma'am. They're going to have a nasty crash on their hands. They don't get here. So much for life.
1: That's copy. PD's going to be en route also. Mile marker 0. We do have a Bethlehem unit, a broke down tractor trailer, that he's requesting PD.
2: Copy.
1: He needs extra light.
2: All right.
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0: What's this individual's name I'm looking for over here?
1: Landon Ellis.
0: Copy, thank you. 12, I'm on scene at Eagle Court.
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0: This is going to be at the top of the center market, market in 22nd Street. If you can meet with a Jason Briggs, he wants to report a backpack stolen. It has all of his stuff inside, a wallet and IDs. Because he knows who did it, he'll be watching for you.
1: Okay. 31 on scene.
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0: At 4012 Oak Street, if you could speak to Frances Wage. She's wanting to speak to an officer because there's a male who lives at 4004 Oak Street in a camper in the back alley, and he keeps putting his garbage out with her garbage, and it's creating a mess that she's got to clean up, and she wants it stopped, so she wants to speak to an officer.
1: Three, two, I copy.

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0: On Warwood Avenue, a welfare check. Going to be just north of the Warwood Marathon. Caller states that a white female with a red plaid shirt is walking southbound on the east side of the road. She's walking strangely and appeared to be dazed and confused and thinks she should be checked on.
2: Medical emergency, 236 Olihan Place, continuous care, 261.
0: 51, we'll handle.
1: 41 on copy. 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
2: Attention, squad 2, medical emergency, 236 Olihan Place, continuous care, room 261, 81-year-old female, a lower GI bleed, weakness, general illness, time 22:17, TAC 3, TAC 3.

0: One of them in there, sitting northbound on the avenue.
1: She's walking just north of Marathon. She's walking southbound on the east side of the road.
0: Yeah, probably out with her.
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0: 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Once you're done with them signs, you can go ahead and clear up.
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0: 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I'll be clear.
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Medical emergency requested by Wheeling Police, 19 Clay Avenue. Attention, Engine 11, SWAT 2. Police are requesting you to 19 Clay Avenue. They're on a welfare check. They've got a male subject that seems confused, does not appear to be intoxicated. They're requesting FD to respond. 125, TAC 3, TAC 3.

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1: Good.
0: I'll be I-470 eastbound on the hill now to 5 with New Jersey 28 of Mike 62 November Hotel Hotel. Come back to us, Toyota Sonora minivan.
1: 10-4.

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1: 1603, can you verify that 28? I'm not getting a return for New Jersey, Mary 62, November Henry.
0: Yes, ma'am, that's correct. It'll be Mary 62, Nora Hotel, Hotel.
1: Ten four standby. I didn't copy that there was two hotels again.

0: 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The last four of the VIN are going to be 5164.
1: 10-4, Echo, back on 21 Toyota, city VIN.
0: Affirmative.
1: 10-4, you ready to be like a New Jersey CDL?
0: Go ahead.
1: So it'll be Sierra 4490 390 0 11832. Last name is Singh.

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1: Good.
0: You're going to have a welfare check. You're going to have a welfare check up at the Econo Lodge 87 Jenkins Lane, room number 125. We've received 3 calls for 911 with no response for a phone number that's up at that location. When we search, the number returns to a Gabriella Parker. The front desk up there states that she is staying there in room 125. And she was just taken to Reynolds last week for having some mental health issues. So she does want her checked on to make sure she's okay.
1: 10-4.

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1: God.
0: The front desk just called back. They just wanted to let you know that there is some sort of verbal altercation going on in that room between Gabriella and her boyfriend.
1: 10-4. 111 dispatch, I'm fully on the thing now. Could you give me the room number again, please?
0: That'd be room number 125.

0: 111 dispatch.
1: 111.
0: You said it came in as 911 hangout.
1: Affirmative. She's called three times tonight.
0: Copy. I can see on her phone here, I'm speaking to him, that it's a SOS alert from her headphones that are attached to it. They're saying nothing here is out of sorts. I'm going to talk to the front desk.
1: That's coffee.

0: 111 dispatch.
1: 111.
0: I'll be clear. I spoke to the front desk. She said that she didn't hear anything going on either. There's a extremely loud TV that has someone fighting on it that's in that general area, so it might be what they heard.
1: That's copied. 113, you copied her.
0: Yeah, I copied from back to 11.
1: 10-4.

0: SWAT 2, you have traffic.
1: That's a farmer dispatch. We're going to be temporarily out of car.
0: Okay, SWAT 2, you were broken. I copied you. You are temporarily out of service.
1: That's a farmer dispatch.
0: 10-4, temporarily out of service.

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1: Squad 1.

Attention Engine 2, Squad 2, Medical Emergency, 14th and Oaf. This will be for a 53-year-old female. States she has foot and back pain. The state she's in the mulch in front of Altmeyer's funeral home. Time 311, TAC 3, TAC 3.

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1: Good, man.
0: It's easy to head over to Westgate Drive. There was a Wheeling PD unit that was flagged down about 20 minutes ago on his way to work. If you could just go relieve him so he could head in for his show.
1: What do you flag down reports to?
0: That's unsure. The PD's radios are not working at this time.
1: 10-4.

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1: 119.
2: Are you guys aware of a tree down blocking one lane of traffic here on the bottom of Bethany Pike by the car wash?
1: That's a negative. We'll put a call in to the tunnel.
0: There's nothing I can do with it. It's up on the hillside. I can't even try to pull it out of the roadway. It's just a...
1: 10-4.

0: 1603 dispatch.
1: Go ahead.
0: So I heard you come out with wires down. That's separate from the Patriot call.
1: I believe so. We're not sure what the fly down was for Alpha 32.
0: I'm on Bay 3 now. I'll be checking for NYPD units.
1: 10-4. When he called it out, he said he was on Westgate.
0: 10-4, I'm head of Westgate now. I'm going to find him.

0: 1603 dispatch. I'm Alpha Fat 1P unit. He was in the apartments there on Westgate. Evos, he's good now. I'm going to head over here to Patriot. Check any sound logs.
1: That's enough of you. We just got a will respond from Bethlehem. They've not left the station yet.
0: 10-4, ma'am.

0: 16-03 dispatch, I'm one seater now. They advise exactly where they're at, down.
1: The caller was at 53 Bay Tree. She stated that it was right at the intersection of Bay Tree and Cedar, on Cedar.
0: Ten four. I'll be checking for him.
1: They're going to copy.

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I have a tree down on these lines. If you'll get on an AEP, I'll get your full number here in 1 second. It's going to be in front of 53 Bay Tree and 94 Cedar.

0: FB has not respawned. You got everything tossed away. Been bring two vehicles over here. We greatly appreciate it. Meanwhile, on the other side of Cedar and one on Bay Tree.
1: That's a copy. They are en route now.
0: 10-4, man. You let them know to go around Mount Lebanon towards Renaissance. You talk Cedar that way. We look off that. Another truck to come in on Bay Tree up towards.
1: That's a copy. We'll let them know to come around.

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1: Yeah.
0: Hey, if the road crew guys are in, can you bring me 3 road closed signs and approximately 12 cones to the area of Baytree and Cedar Lane? 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
0: That's affirmative. I got a tree down, hang on the power lines, push the power lines down. They're not on the ground yet, but just block it off down, keep it somewhere else running into it.
1: Or, that's it for now.

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2: 1603 dispatch, you need to have an ETA from AEP.
1: Negative.
2: And if you get a chance, can you see if they give us an ETA on how long they'll be? I'm trying to get road closed signs out now and cones brought over to me.
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1: Well,

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0: Says you're too loud or what?
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0: Your boss.
1: Yeah, I just thought.

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1: Go ahead.
0: AEP and road crew are cleaning up now. They got the lines cut away from the trees. I'll be clear. 1602 is still going to be on scene.
1: Okay.

0: 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Good morning, ma'am. I'm 10-8.
1: Good morning.
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0: Alpha 51.
1: Oh.
0: Alpha 52.
1: Fuck
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0: To 16 29th Street. There's a black Honda sedan parking or blocking the driveway there.
2: WQCL 307, Wheeling Fire Department, time is 0800 hours. Thursday, June 18th, 2026. B Platoon, Assistant GC and LA on duty. Also, per Motorola, the 830 test will be done on TAC 1. That's the 830 test will be done on TAC 1 for Motorola.
0: Two sixteen 29th Street. There's a black Honda sedan blocking the driveway.
3: Ten four.
0: Dispatch to 31.
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0: 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What's the make of the vehicle?
1: 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He wasn't sure of the model.

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0: 2. I'm going to have West Virginia play when you're ready.
1: Ferry 2, go ahead.
0: 551 Alpha.
1: That comes back to Chad Carter out of Wheeling on a 2016 Honda.
0: Is there an address for the vehicle?
1: 1975 Highland Lane.

0: 32. Is the caller in the residence 216?
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0: 10-4. Do they wish to speak to me?
1: He does not. He would just like the car moved along.

0: 200 South Front Street, House of Carpenter. There's a female inside the store wearing a red jacket. The employee thinks she's possibly having a mental health emergency. She's being disorderly. They're asking for her to be checked on and removed from the store.
1: Okay.

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0: dispatch to 91. I'm 70 westbound in the area of mile marker 5. There's a black kitten in the left lane. It appears to be still alive, but it's possibly been hit.
1: Okay.

0: 5-1 headquarters. Could you have crisis response come out here?
1: House of Carpenter. Repeat, please.
0: House of Carpenter.
1: Thank you. Copy.

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1: Go ahead.
0: We got another call on the kitten. There is a car that has pulled over with her four ways on. She said it's closer to, oh, closer to the 4 mile marker.
1: Okay.
2: Black sedan.
0: She's right at entrance 4 in a black sedan.
1: Okay. 14, I'm also checking the area.

0: Attention all companies, stand by for radio test on TAC 1, radio test on
1: 14. I have the one kitten, it's deceased. I got it off the side of the road. Is there another kitten?
2: Dispatch 14, was that a black kitten?
1: Affirmative.
2: We haven't received any calls on any others.
1: Copy. If you could let someone know, I'll just place it near the on-ramp 4 in that area.
2: Copy.
1: Do you need me to finish my response? Nah, you're good. Thank you. I'll just move this up there and somebody can come pick it up. 91 is clear.
2: Copy.

0: 14 and dispatch.
1: 14, go ahead.
0: You'd let the DOH know that the kitten is right at the on-ramp 4 westbound at the end of the guardrail.
1: Copy, 14.
0: I'm clear.
1: Copy.

Dispatch units for policy. We're sending the fire department to 141 Valley Boulevard for a medical. It's going to be for a 52-year-old female that's unresponsive but breathing.

0: Hangar 3 dispatch.
1: 1602.
0: What was that address on Valley Boulevard? I'm right here.
1: 141.
0: And 4, I'll be out there.
1: That's copy. County EMS is en route.

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1: 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All guys, I'm clear.
0: Half.

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1: Yes.
0: Disregard, that's why I'm just around, don't you?
1: Okay.

0: 32, I can't head that way.
1: 32, the magistrate's ready for paperwork to be dropped off.
0: 10-4. '63, I'm going to the magistrate's, I'll take care of it.
1: 10-4.
0: 32 to 63, thank you, sir.

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1: Have someone on here.
0: Walnut, please.
2: Copy, 32.

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1: Go ahead.
0: 5-9, Mava, 138.
1: This is expiration 5 of 2027.
0: 10-4, thank you.

0: 7. I'm going to be out two subjects from the life of. Can you just have a unit come over here? It's no rush.
1: Copy 7.
2: 31, I'm getting ready to clear. Where is he at?
0: Okay.

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1: Headquarters.
0: You check two names. First name's Christopher Johnson. Second's going to be Brandon Plowden.

0: This is Vesta. I'm in the area of Triumphant Fire Department on Route 40. I'm reporting an erratic driver headed westbound. It's going to be for a dark brown Jeep, a West Virginia 28 Bravo Echo 1049, unable to maintain its lane.
1: One 19 dispatch, I'm up on the interstate by the state line. I won't be able to make it if it's going westbound.
2: It's rest you want, Jim.
3: Rest you want.
1: Seven,
0: go ahead.
1: Just at the time I called out with this, can you answer the number?
0: Time is 9:18. Your incident number is 34438. Repeating 34438.

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1: 1401.
0: I have a burglar alarm coming in for Shaw Hall, showing the nurse's office door.
1: 10-4, I'll take care of that. Thank you.

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2: Dispatch to 5-1. Did you want the CAD closed for the Front Street incident?
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2: Copy.

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1: Yes.
0: Clear from that alarm.
1: 10-4.

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1: Go ahead.
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1: That 47 dispatch, I'm clear.

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0: 14 of 10-8.
1: Copy,
0: 14. 5-1 headquarters. Can you call Yolanda and let her know we're going to be en route to the Northwood crisis unit? Actually, disregard.

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1: 31.
0: 21 20th Street, Staub collision. The employee called in, stated that they had some stolen Cadillac converters from a couple of vehicles. He located a Sawzall blade that he believes was used. His name is Chuck.
1: Okay, when I copy on the route.
0: Copy.

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1: Go ahead.
0: 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Dispatch to 41.
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0: Can you give me a public service, please?
2: Yeah.
1: 31, I'm pulling on Phoenix Grove.
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0: 127, on the Valley Drive, right where it's at 70 East Entrance 10, there's a two-vehicle accident. It's going to be for a blue Honda Civic versus a black Toyota sedan. They're still on the roadway. There's no airbag deployment. We are sending EMS for a female complaining of chest pain.
1: 10-4, I'll be en route. One 19 is back home. Be en route to that as well.
0: Copy, 119.
1: One 25, I'm just going to be admitted to the battle of the south end. That's no problem, sir. I'm on 4 Henry.

0: Dispatch 51. At the intersection of Searig Drive and Grandview Street, there's a black car and a white SUV parked on the yellow line. School bus driver was able to get around it, but he stated that they're parked illegally and he's been having issues with them on a daily basis. He'd like them moved along.
1: Lot 27 on scene.
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3: Okay.

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1: Go ahead.
0: I'm sorry.
1: Go ahead.
0: Romeo, Tango, 582-599, Ohio.
1: This is Dallas.
0: 10-4. You ready for West Virginia 27-28?
1: Here for the 27 first.
0: Golf 237-396. 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
1: 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Go ahead for the 28.
0: 5-9 Whiskey 244.
1: 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C-127, be advised that West Virginia 28 is showing expiration 5 of 26.

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0: Central.

0: 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I'm in service.
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0: 70 east, exit ramp 11. Looks like the wind blew a ramp closed sign partially out into the ramp. Can you call DOH? Somebody go up there and remove it.
1: 10-4.

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0: Clear Creek has these vehicles. I'm going to give all the occupants of Vehicle 1 a ride over to Charles Ford.
1: Simple.

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0: Engine 2, Squad 2, Northwood 1819 Wood Street in the lobby. 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Timeout is 1021. 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
1: Squad 2.
0: Squad 2 responding.

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So one willing off. Squad 3 is fine. Squad 3 is fine.

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1: Halstead, Azoff, National Road, West Virginia, 5483 64 Alpha.
0: Yes.

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0: Foxtrot 205-910.
1: Valid 0 points.
0: Simple. Six, 4-7.
2: Yes.
0: I'm leaving now to get it signed. That floor, just let me know when you're on your way. Are you going to do the front or the back? Front's fine.
1: 31-7, do you want me to head that way as well?
0: If you just want to stand by for him, I'm not too sure who's all coming or what's going on.
1: Concourse, let me know if you need me.

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0: I thought I either heard Falvo clearing or going to a call.
1: Okay. How much more time are you ready for that? I'm pulling in against time now. We'll have myself 7:31. I'd like at least just one more, if possible. 10-4, I could be down there if you give me about 20 minutes. I'll be there. Mike 22, I'm available. 10-4-22, could you just meet us down by the arena?
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0: 64-31. I'm heading down there now. 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I just meet by the arena.
1: 10-4, I copy. I believe we're actually all going to be by Truist Bank.
0: Okay, I'll meet you out there.
2: I'm on my way there as well. What floor is it on in case I miss you guys?
0: I'll text you. Five two,
1: go ahead.
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2: Okay.
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1: 7.
0: There's a tree that's down on Middle Creek Road before Twilight Lane. Just blocking the whole one side.
1: 10-4, are there power lines with it or just the tree?
0: Negative, just the tree.
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1: Seven to 31. If you guys just want to put your cruisers on the front or on the side of the building there, don't come down this alley on the north side. There's construction.
0: Attention, engine 5, had a service call. 87 Ohio Street. 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
0: responding.

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1: 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Are you going in the front or the back?
0: The front.

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1: 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C3 responding. 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

0: that comes back to a Jason Southall as a Ford Express.
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0: 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It doesn't give an expiration.
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0: In the area of 401 Ontario Street, the Wheeling Island Marina, there's a party shelter there. It appears there are two homeless people sleeping there. The Community Watch representative called and stated she'd like them moved along.

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0: 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You can close that out. I'm heading over to Martin Ferry to pick up the stolen stuff.
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1: 95 Virginia Street. Animal control was at the residence. They left a 24-hour notice there. They're not getting a response at the door to seize a dog. They're wanting a welfare check on the owners.
0: Okay. 91, I copy.

0: 31, go ahead.
1: 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I'll buy one, clear.
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0: 64 to 31. What's the report you took this morning? Which business is it again?
1: The Strobe collision on 20th Street.
0: 10-4. Free report, whatever. We got all three.
1: 10-4, thank you, sir.

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1: Go ahead.
0: In the parking lot of that spot at the Highlands, Ohio, Kilo, Quebec, Colima, 1951.
1: 10-4.

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0: Romeo, 934-023, Curtis Zeman.
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1: Good.
0: At 174 Elm Street, Jim Snyder called in. He said the person living at 171 is walking the street when he parks, drives a black Dodge Ram. He'd like to speak with somebody regarding that. Yeah.
2: Medical emergency. This is at Javier's, 2600 Chaffin Street inside.
1: 41, can you repeat that? It was broke up.
0: 174 Elm Street would like to speak with an officer regarding a black Dodge Ram.
2: This is for a 52-year-old female having an asthma attack.
0: Elm Street. He's been blocking the entire street so he can't get by. I'd like to speak with an officer.
1: That's four.
2: And first
1: time. Okay, 10-4, I'll be there.
0: Oh, 12.
2: 12 on response.

dispatch all units for policy. We're sending the fire department to 475 Peters Run Road for a tree that's down on wires. The wires are not in the roadway.

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1: Go ahead.
0: Obstructed registration, I'll give it to you in a moment. I'll be out 88 northbound in front of the store. It's going to be a black Toyota Camry.
1: Headquarters has a walk-in. Two people walk in, stated they're receiving threats over the phone.
0: Ten four.

0: too. Do we have additional details regarding the walk-in?
1: Negative 32, just that they were receiving threats over the phone.
0: Okay, 10-4. I'm en route.
1: Copy.
2: 5-2. Units are clear.
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1: Go.
0: It's going to be a Illinois 28. It's going to be Frank William 29462. You come back on a black Toyota. I also got a Pennsylvania 27 whenever you're ready. For status, it's going to be 354528 31.

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1: Year's at 2026. I have the VIN whenever you're ready.
0: You go with it.
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1: Yeah.
0: We're pulling into the Presbyterian Church off 88. I'll be out of West Virginia 28, 813-529 Adam.

0: attention to drive. That was service problems. At 87 Ohio Street, female needs assistance from her vehicle into the residence. Say she would be there in less than 5 minutes. 1315 past 2.
1: Engine 5 responding. Dispatch, can you also have Rescue 1 respond with us, please?
0: That's for sure. Attention, Rescue 1, need you to respond to 87 Ohio Street.
2: 31.
0: Attention, Rescue 1, respond with Engine 5 to 87 Ohio Street. This is a female from a vehicle.
2: Arnold Trevino is on the 16th Street side of the county building. He's wearing a Dallas Cowboys hat. He would like to speak with an officer.
0: Chris, you want to
3: call? 31, I copied. Did he tell you what he wants?
2: His phone was extremely staticky. He was able to make it out.

dispatch to 31. Go ahead. He's sitting on the stairs across from the life hub wearing a blue Dallas Cowboys hat and gray shirt.

0: 1301 dispatch.
1: Yes.
0: Can you advise when that 28 expires?
2: Squad 1 clear on here.
3: Squad 1 clear on the air.
1: Is expiration 8 of 2026.
0: Copy. I got a West Virginia 27 whenever you're ready.
4: 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She's not sure who it belongs to. Valid 0 points.

0: 31 dispatch, you did say he's on the steps of the lighthouse, correct?
1: He's on the steps across the street from the lighthouse.
0: 10-4.

dispatched 3251. One zero zero three Grandview Street. There's a gentleman outside by the name of Howard Burgess. He appears to be under the influence of something. He's waving his arms around and talking to himself. Called in by an anonymous caller.

0: 31. 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I do have this mask. Get Samantha with me. Copy 31.
1: I'm close to that Grandview Street call.
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0: 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Can you repeat your traffic, sir?
1: I'm on Grand East Street right now, looking for the subject.
0: 10-4, we'll be en route.

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1: Copy.

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0: Can you open and close me a walk-in at the sheriff's office, please?
1: 10-4.
0: I'll also need the number when you get a chance.
1: Whenever you're ready.
0: Go ahead.
1: 34498.
0: Well, thank you.
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0: 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They haven't seen anything, and I'll be clear from this call.
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2: 41, can you run a West Virginia trailer plate for me? West Virginia, Charlie 483383. Can you get me a name back on that and an address?
1: That comes back to a Camo Lightner at 448 Water Street in Benwood.
0: What was that name again?
1: Camo Lightner.

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0: We got a call from the iPhone crash detection, pinging in the area of 98 Peninsula Street. We weren't able to make contact with the owner of the phone. Are you able to go check that out?
1: Sure.

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1: Squad 2 is
0: responding.
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1: Squad 1's in.
0: Squad 1 in.

0: I've had some engine four squad one, Luau Manor, 2230 Chaffin Street, room 401. After a 72-year-old female unable to ambulate, caller said she's been in bed for a couple of days, unable to get out. Bell Protective Services will meet you there. 1354.
1: Only got 3
2: back. Engine 4.
0: Engine 4. Squad 1 is responding.
3: Squad 14 is responding.
0: Squad 1 is responding.
1: 114.
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1: 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I'll be clear from that call. Can you start me on my wellness, please?
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1: Thirty-two. 5216th Street,
0: the Ohio County Public Library, in the side parking lot. Barbara called in, said she witnessed a dark gray car hit a light bluish gray car. She got out, looked at the damage, parked her car in another spot, and then went inside the library.
1: Before I took it out.
0: Copy.
1: Are the vehicles on scene?
0: Affirmative.

0: 7, Sadowski. Anyway, can you just meet myself, 160 units at 12th and Water?
1: 10-4 and route.
0: 7, is there another marked unit that can also meet us down here for a warrant service?
2: I can head that way.
0: 10-4, it's going to be for a felony warrant.

0: is Rev Shelly. Dispatch any units in the area of 1030 Chaplin Street. Be on the lookout for a tan SUV. Appears to be Rex. There's a white female driver with blonde hair. And she was passed out at the wheel and then took off southbound on Chaplin Street.
1: That's too clear.
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1: 32, go ahead.
0: Ohio, Juliet Tango, Golf 1874. Break, West Virginia, November Romeo, Yankee 782. Can you please have 5 through patrol, please?
1: Copy.

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2: 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I'll let you know the department will get there.
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0: West Virginia 28 comes back to an Alyssa Gross.
1: Are you advising Melissa or Elisa?
0: Alyssa, Echo Lima, India, Sierra, Sierra Alpha.
1: 10-4, thank you, ma'am.

0: 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I'm on scene. 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
1: go ahead.
2: See if anybody from code enforcement can respond out to 115 Edgewood. We need to verify something with them.
1: Copy, school.
3: School, too clear.
2: There was just somebody in the area, now they're gone. I don't know. I was going to try to track them down, but they left the residence I saw them at.
0: Thank you for the orders.
3: Thank you for it.

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0: 7-1 in custody.
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1: Okay, thanks.

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1: That's Pennsylvania, Victor, Delta, Bravo, 3740.
0: Yes, sir.
1: Second one's West Virginia, 519015 Alpha.
0: One.
1: Durango, this one will need a hook.
0: 129.
1: That's your side tires. Damaged.
0: It is special 129.
1: What's that?
0: You are extremely garbled. I can't copy any of your traffic.
1: Okay.

0: your plate's West Virginia 519015 Alpha, and I need a hook for it.
1: Medical emergency, this is Ellen Green, 15 off 39th Street, room 318. Yeah.
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1: 1704 Market Street, West Virginia Northern Community College. There's a person laying on the front lawn. They've been there since this morning. And it doesn't appear that they've moved. They'd like for them to check on and move along.
0: Room 302. Chris Ray, push along.
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0: 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We'll take that medical one.
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0: 15th and McCulloch Street, there's a vehicle accident, Ford F-250 maroon in color and a silver SUV, West Virginia plates, Kilo. Foxtrot Lima 5830, she also backed into another vehicle and it appears she might be attempting to leave the scene.
2: Nine one, I copy.

0: 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It doesn't appear she is trying to leave any longer.
1: Okay.

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1: 5-2, go ahead.
0: This is going to be on Jacob Street. Correction, Wood Street.
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0: Roan, Ohio, 28, Kilo, Sierra, Lima, 6196 on a, looks like a Optima.
2: Middle Creek has a vehicle, I'm clear.
1: Jump. 2013 Kia, silver in color, expires January of 2027 to a Michael Mortakis out of South Bel Air.
0: Okay, I'm just checking on it. It's parked up here off of Pike Street. Just make sure it wasn't stolen. Thanks.
1: Okay.

0: 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I'm going to have West Virginia driver services when you're ready.
1: 32, go ahead.
0: Foxtrot 6-4-6-7-0-6, just back to the patrol, please.
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1: 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That was a vehicle that was backed into. It's showing stolen out of Belmont County. Can you just confirm with them?
0: Copy.

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1: 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Ohio plate, or Ohio driver's license.
0: Comes back valid for Horniak.
1: 10-4, just need to effect the patrol, please. I'll be clear from that.
0: Copy.

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1: Last unit calling, can you repeat?
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1: I think 51 is the manager's office with an arrest.
0: Copy.

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1: 31.
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1: Do you know what it's regarding?
0: Negative.
1: 10-4, you can mark me out here.
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0: Can you give me a public service when you can, please?

7 units in the area, 70 eastbound, passing mile marker 6. I have a report of a purple sandbox truck with an unsecured ladder. Looks like it's getting ready to bounce off the back of the truck.

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1: Have one.
2: Sorry,
3: you can claim this
1: in my wallet.
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0: 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Nothing Grawl.
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0: 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I'll be next to Mount Olive Ballfields.
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0: T185 is Wheeling PD. There's a vehicle that's broken down with their hazards on I-70 westbound at the on-ramp from the 5.
1: 10-4.

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1: Right.
0: 70 westbound at entrance 5. There's a vehicle that's broken down on the side of the road.
1: Okay, can you call highway and see if they can send somebody over there? I'm currently training with my partner. It's going to be a few minutes to pick up my training aids.
0: Copy.

0: 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That's on the highway 27, Palm Queen 655595, last name Smith.
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1: West Virginia 313191 Alpha on a BMW 470 westbound. We're on exit ramp 2.
0: 10-4.
1: Outside the 27 when you're ready, ma'am.
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0: Chief, Axel, West Virginia, Delta 18599 Alpha. It's regards to that shop working at Sheets.
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1: Go ahead.
0: I'm going to be on two different traffic stops. At the Clark Station, first one's going to be a pilot car for the same boxes. Pennsylvania, Mary King, Robert, 0065. I'll get you the 28 off the same box momentarily.
1: 10-4, do you want one cat or two?
0: You can just do one.
1: 10-4.

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0: 70 eastbound exit 4 with Ohio Hotel, Mary Lincoln, 1828.
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2: 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Also got 227 when you're ready.
1: Yeah, for the first.
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0: 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No rush.
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0: 70 eastbound, we just passed the 5. Lima Papa Hotel 0246 out of Pennsylvania.
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0: 31026844, last name Cassidy.
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0: That's copy, thank you.

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0: Be in front of 162 Ridgecrest Cliff, West Virginia, 850478. Hey, Adam.
1: 10-4.

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0: I don't think you can run it, but a high temporary Victor 417387 on a Nissan Road, 470 westbound, just past exit 1.
1: 10-4.

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0: Nee, zwei Stellen verfügen. Hi, when we received a couple calls, 70 eastbound inside of the tunnel, there's two males walking inside the tunnel. You can check the area.
1: Okay, I'm just now passing the 4th Street exit by Benwood, Route 2 North.

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0: France, on the Wheeling.
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0: 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They're juveniles. I'm going to drop them off for the parents.
1: That's copy.
0: Five one, I copy. Thank you, sir.

Dispatch to any units in the area, 70 westbound, just crossing the Pennsylvania state line, have observed an erratic driver. We saw a white van with Maryland plates, unable to maintain its lane.

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0: West Virginia, November 2 Zulu 320. Can you confirm expiration, please? We'll be in front of 274 Chapel.

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0: Good. I'm going to be temporarily out of service. I'll advise when I'm clear. 10-4.
1: Invalid 0 points.
2: 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Thank you.

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0: 41, speak to me with AC and Honeycutt at 1075 McCullough Street. He wants to make a theft report. Roy Cochran stole construction materials and tools while he was in the hospital.
1: Okay.

0: This is 3231. We're receiving a call of a physical altercation in the alley of Blue Owl Manor. We're trying to get more information now.
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0: 32, do we have a description?
1: The caller would not provide a description. The victim is, goes by the name of Steve. He supposedly went inside. The caller, Mark, will speak with you.

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Edward 895-188, last name was.

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1: And four, does it say what the points are for?
0: Stand by, I'll run a history.

0: 光是啊。
1: 对。
0: Okay, I'm showing 5 convictions, 1 for improper seatbelt, 2 for 15 to 19 over the speed limit, 1 that shows driving suspended, revoked, non-DUI, the second one, or the last one says speeding / no speed.
1: That's one. 16-04-02, what's your 20, sir?I'm on Orchard. 10-4, I'm en route.
0: Dispatch copy, sir.

0: I have that person 27.
1: Press you on maybe 289
0: station. You want it? Copy, sir. Are you upstairs? Just loop around. I'm at the front of their building. Up on Oak Street. You'll see my cruiser.
2: Sir, you want? 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

0: 41. I'm going to be out with 52 and 51 and 32.
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2: 5-1-41, you can disregard. We're on the road now.
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0: I'll be on scene at a traffic crash in the collector, heading up the hill 470 eastbound.
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1: I have a Western Union 2728 for driver 1, vehicle 1.
2: Cord 1 clear.
1: Driver's license is going to be Frank 239204, West Virginia. And then the 28 is going to be West Virginia 946703 Alpha.
3: Oh.

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0: Pointed, is it?
1: Pointed, go ahead.
0: Vehicle 2, I'm going to have a driver's license and a West Virginia plate. Driver license is going to be West Virginia, Edward, 651702. Registration number is going to be West Virginia 53119 Alpha.

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0: Both those 27s came back valid 0 points, one for last name Rose, the other last name Ames.
1: 10-4, would you fax all those up?
0: Yeah. Copy. Dispatch to 52.
1: Good.
0: Can you give me a public service, please?

0: Mike 22 to dispatch. We have an incident number when you have a chance.
1: Mike 22, your incident number is 34580. Repeating, 34580.
0: 10-4.

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We're sending fire departments to 912 West Alexander Road for something possibly on fire inside of the residence.

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0: On. 111 Craycraft Avenue. Nicole Flight called in, stated that she believes a Don and Corey Henry just tried to rob her near her phone. It wasn't at her residence. She went running, and she's now waiting at her residence. She said they were in a dark gray vehicle. She's not sure if they had a weapon on them or not.
2: This is Charlie 41. I think me and Charlie 42 can handle that.
0: Copy, Charlie 41.

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0: 127 Edgington, there was a white male with white hair, missing teeth, driving a brown SUV that pulled up beside a Amy Gibbs. He took a picture of her and was acting suspicious, went north on National. Did you want me to hold that, or did you want me to send another unit?
2: 92. It runs east-west. Which way to go, east or west? I'm in the area.
0: I believe west.
2: 10-4, can I get one description of the vehicle one more time?
0: It's a brown SUV with a Temp, Ohio tag, driven by a white male with white hair and missing teeth.
2: 10-4, I just drove through that area. I didn't see the vehicle. I'll continue to look. You can play it out.
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1: A medical emergency. 2419 Oak Street Apartment 4.
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1: Number 8, 5th Street, Providence Green, apartment 120. Michael Malone called in and asking to meet with an officer regarding a dispute he's having with somebody who put temporary protective orders on him and then was in his area.
2: Okay.

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2: Gentlemen here, is he supposed to be outside?

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1: Go ahead.
0: I might have a loose dog. It's going to be on Market Street. I'll let you know an exact address if I find it.
1: Copy. Dispatch to 92. The complainant is on the line. He said that you were not able to reach him. Did you want me to have him meet you outside?
2: I'll be there when I get there. I'm almost there.
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0: 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We're clear.
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0: That's copy. I'll be clear of the warning.
1: Copy.

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Booker T. Washington Apartments, 1030 Chaffer Street, 7th floor. Odor of smoke. Caller states there's no alarm sounding and they do not see anything. 1913 TAC 1.

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2: That's copy. This is an odor of smoke on the 7th floor, is that correct?
1: That's affirmative. She said there was no alarm sounding, she just smelled it.
2: That's copy. We haven't received an alarm from the alarm company yet.
1: That's negative.

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1: 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I don't need a cash.
0: Okay.
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0: Mountwood Road, heading towards National Road from the Overlook. I'll be out with November 2, Yankee 136. Shown expired.
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2: Michael Coles is negative NCIC. He has a valid operator. Negative 3 West Virginia. Ashton Martin is showing a valid operator.
3: Four. Can I get Mr. Coles 27?
2: 27 is showing G. George 324-604. 324-604.
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2: Pass.
0: At the bottom of the ramp, coming from 70 East, from the Fort Henry, around 900 Main Street, a report of a panhandler stepping out in traffic also.
2: Okay, I'll start going.
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1: Okay.
0: I-70 eastbound around the 5. 8th garage came upon a disabled, kind of a box truck. It's too big for them. They left. They requested an officer.
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2: 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At the Weldy home, 21 Washington Avenue, room 104, a 91-year-old male, nausea, vomiting, fever, down the tone, 1947, TAC-3, TAC-3.

0: 92. He's just sitting on the sidewalk there. I'll advise if he gets in the street. I'll be 10-8.
1: 10-4.

0: 5-2, traffic is 5-2.
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0: Yeah, with a higher temporary, Victor 558461. 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
0: Could you send me another car out here? I'm in Block C.
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